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1: Hey, thanks for being here. You and I are just getting started together this evening, but we have been busy climbing this mountain. You know, it's Wednesday. Out here doing the work to get over the hump. We're going to help with some good music. Donald Lawrence, Donnie McClurkin, Pastor Mike Jr. I'm Victor Sosa. 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

0: 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One of the many things the good Lord preaches is forgiveness. There's also a practical reason for that. I'll share it with you after Pastor Mike Jr.
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Hallelujah 105.1, Birmingham's inspiration station. Charlie Wilson and Dorinda Clark Cole are on the way on the Praise Party. I'm Victor Sosa. It is no secret, if you spend any time in church or Bible study or anything like that, you understand just how important forgiveness is. Jesus preached it on a regular basis. But there's also a more practical reason, if you need one to go along with the spiritual. It's just an easy way to improve.

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1: Oh, thank you, Jesus. Oh, I needed that. Thank you, thank you, thank you. Yes! Thank you, thank you, thank you, thank you!
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1: If your hands are hurting right now, and you are not someone who's been crocheting or knitting for the last 30 years, how much time you spending on your computer? 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I'm Victor Sosa. 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Well, that's even higher.
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1: There are a lot of, shall we say, unusual, unique things, traditions, different things families pass down from generation to generation regarding weddings. And since we're getting close to June, after all, wedding season is upon us, I came across this one and wanted to know if anybody else had ever heard of this before. We got Ricky Dillard, Andy Canton Spirituals for you on the Praise Party. I'm Victor Sosa. One of the weirder wedding traditions I've come across recently, putting a slice of cake under your pillow, it is said, predicts your future spouse. Hopefully they don't fear laundry. This tradition involves sleeping with a slice of someone else's wedding cake under your pillow

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0: 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When it comes to what to do with a $1,000 blessing, there are lots of options. Sherelle chose this one.
1: Probably do a little vacation.
0: 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Make sure you are ready for an opportunity to win that cash tomorrow. We got keywords at the top of every hour throughout the workday. They start Thursday morning, 9 a.m.

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0: 105.1 Hallelujah FM. So what can I play for you tonight? I got some pretty good ideas, don't get me wrong. Israel and New Breed, CC Winans, EJ Fields. But I'm always open to suggestions. So if there's something you'd like to hear, let's take care of it. Phone number is 888-646-6167. 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
1: We got Hezekiah Walker as well as Anita Wilson and Tamba the Man on the Praise Party. I hope to have your calls, too, in the next few minutes. 888-646-6167. 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
1: The Rock and Roll Hall of Famer Meatloaf once famously sang, "I'll do anything for love, but I won't do that." Well, what is that for you? Love in one hand, career in the other. Some people think you can't have both. If you felt like you had to choose between love and career, which one would you pick? Phone lines are open. And find out exactly what you think about this after Luther Barnes and Tamela Mann. How did I-

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0: Live. Hallelujah 105.1. Lots of people spend their life trying to figure out how to have it all. That's the reason there's a saying, you can't have your cake and eat it too. But is that really true? 888-646-6167. We got the Clark sisters, as well as PJ Morton here on the Praise Party. I'm Victor Sosa. Chantel, if there is a belief out there that you can only have one of the two, the great love of your life or the career you've always dreamed of, and you can only pick one, which one would you choose?
1: It would have to be the love of my life, because I feel like the career, like sometimes you go so involved into the career, then now you're 55 years old and you can't even find somebody to even look at you. So you better catch what you can catch when you can.
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0: 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We are continuing our love or career conversation. We're also singing along with Erica Campbell, or at least we will be in a couple of moments. I've also got your calls for BB and CC Winans and the classic Addictive Love. 888-646-6167 is the phone number. Eric, the topic tonight, the great love of your life or the career you've always dreamed of, but you can only have one. What are you choosing?
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1: Grateful you're here. I hope I got the songs that are going to keep you around for a while, too. We got Brent Jones and Praise in the Choir standing a few after BB and CC Winans.

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0: 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More great music on the way. That includes Otis Kemp and Tasha Page Lockhart, as well as Jermaine Dolly. I'm Victor Sosa. Got your calls, too. We'll get back to the phones a little later this hour, discussing the subject of love and career. If you could only have one, which one would you choose? Which prompts me to jump into the Wayback Machine and tell you a tale about young Victor before he got into radio. When I was coming out of college, I felt as though I had to make that choice. Not sure why I felt that way. I was young and dumb. Anyway, I had just ended a relationship that I thought was going to last forever. You know how that young love is. And in the feelings of heartbreak and thinking it'll never be this good again, I made a choice to pursue my career at all costs, including relationships. I can now look back with the benefit of hindsight and say, that was a mistake. What would you choose? Love or career? We're back on the phones next.
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2: Kirk Franklin, the Canton Spirituals, plus Lisa Noel Smith. Lots still to come on the Praise Party this evening. I'm Victor Sosa. We've been having an interesting conversation tonight. I would definitely appreciate your take on it. And Marco, you are going to get the last word on this. Love on one side, career on the other. You can only walk through one of those doors. The other you'll be without forever. Which one you choosing?
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Hallelujah 105.1. Dr. BJ, Holiday, feeling good, getting it in, and getting everybody ready for the three-day weekend, and some of you had a four-day weekend. Whatever you do this weekend, just make sure that you be safe, all right? And if you're traveling, we're going to pray that you make it to your destination and back safe, healthy, just like you left.

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1: Yeah, man. Overnight sis. Having fun. Dr. BJ. Holiday. Yeah. And it's Thursday. Yeah. And we making a way. I just didn't have anything to say, so I just thought I'd say that. Coming up, got music on the way for Virtue. Also got Dottie Peoples on deck. It is another edition of what we call the Overnight Shift. And of course, it is where I play the best inspirational music all over the world just to keep you awake. This is not the show you listen to go to sleep. But if you're really tired, eventually you'll go to sleep. But I'll keep you awake, all right? Overnight Shift, good morning.
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0: Hallelujah 105.1. Dr. BJ Holiday having a lot of fun getting it in. It is the overnight shift. Coming up, got music on the way from Kiara Kiki Shearer. Also got Dietrich Haddon. And tonight, we're going to be trying to find out what do you want on your plate for Monday. Also, we want to know if there's somebody that you want to remember on this Memorial Day. Definitely got to say remembrance to my brother. I'm still struggling with his death. He left us September 24th, 2024. And I'm still struggling with that. But he was a United States Army veteran. So I definitely want to remember my brother on this Memorial Day holiday. If you have someone you want to remember who served in our United States military, hit us up. 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

Hallelujah 105.1. Yeah, man. Dr. BJ Holiday in on this Thursday. And I'm going to do everything I can to keep you awake. I've got Jonathan McReynolds coming up right now. Here's Edwin Hawkins from back in the day.

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1: Overnight shift in full effect, Dr. BJ Holiday, feeling good. Christian Air is coming up. Also got Lee Williams and the Spiritual QCs. Tamala Mann as well. And in this hour, we're going to do it. It is the scripture of the day.
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1: Yo, what up? This your boy, Dr. BJ Holiday. And of course, you know what time it is, right? It's time for the scripture of the day with my good friend, Pastor Michael Franks.
2: Blessing to you, Dr. Holiday, and blessing to you, God's anointed. God's scripture for today is from Jeremiah, the 45th chapter and the 5th verse. And God wants you to know, if you have small requests, you get small rewards. Here's what the word of God says. And seekest thou great things for yourself. Yes, God's anointed. Are you wondering?

0: 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Here's what God wants you. Believe God for the great. That's your scripture for today. Now have yourself a blessed rest of the day.
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1: Dr. VJ Holiday moving along overnight shift. Coming up, got music on the way from Karen Clark Sheard. Also got the Carrington Spirituals. And we're trying to figure out, who is it that you would like to remember on this Memorial Day weekend?
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0: Hallelujah 105.1, Birmingham's inspiration station. Sometimes you just got to get out the way and let God do his thing. Coming up in a few minutes, it is the word of the day. But right now, Pastor Mike Jr.,
1: y'all ready?
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1: I love the Lord. Why you whisper? Anyway. Dr. B.J. Holiday moving along. And of course, it's time for the WOD for you and me with my girl, Melissa Jones.
2: Today's word is strength, and it comes from Isaiah chapter 40, verse 31, that says, "But they who wait for the Lord shall renew their strength. They shall mount up with wings like eagles. They shall run and not be weary. They shall walk and not faint." You all, don't let discouragement or fear take hold, no matter how tough things may seem right now. Remember, God is always with you, and you can lean on Him in every situation. Even when it looks like there's no way out, know that as long as you don't give up, keep praying, and hold on to your faith, He will turn things around in His perfect timing. Trust that He's working behind the scenes in ways you can't even see yet. Keep believing, keep praying, and know that with God, nothing is impossible. You are never alone, and His strength will carry you through. Remember, be blessed and a blessing to others.
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1: Man, we moving along on the overnight shift. Dr. BJ Holiday feeling good. 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
1: Yeah, man, Dr. BJ, Holiday, feeling good. And it is now time for what we call the riddle of the night. Well, the riddle of the last couple of weeks, because nobody still haven't given me the right answer. All right. Let's see here. Let me start from the beginning. Maybe that might help out as well. All right. I am born when I am divided. I grow stronger when I am hidden. The poor may possess more of me than kings. Yet a single careless word can kill me instantly. I can cross oceans without moving, sink wars without weapons, survive centuries without a body. The wiser you are, the less certain you become of me. The more certain you are, the less likely you understand me. People spend their lives searching for me, only to realize I existed before they began. What am I? No, it's not our Lord and Savior Jesus Christ. No, it's not the Spirit. It's not love. It's something else that everybody search for. We all search for this, right? We do. And we want to have it. 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

0: 105.1. Dr. BJ Holiday definitely getting it in. And of course, you know what time it is, right? Time for the SOD. We call it the scripture of the day with my good friend, Pastor Michael Franks.
1: And blessing to you, Dr. Holiday. And blessing to you, God Anointed. 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Now have yourself a blessed rest of the day.
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2: Good morning, Dr. BJ. Just wanted to take a second now to say thank you for being an inspiration to many through your music and inspiration and your humor. In the Bible verse, Philippians 4:13 says, I can do all things through Christ who strengthens me. I also want to say thank you for being a paradigm of that Bible verse for me. Thank you so much. Again, God bless.

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1: Hallelujah 105.1, Birmingham's Inspiration Station. We're moving along on the overnight shift. Dr. PJ Holiday. I've got Richard Smallwood coming up. Also got some Marvin Sapp. And you know what? I just want to thank that brother that called in earlier when I was playing God's Grace. Thank you for that message, man. You know, because being on the radio, we don't really know the impact that we have on people. And I'm just so grateful and thankful and honored to be able to do what I do. And I'm just glad that it touches people in a great way. So thank you so much for that. I really needed that message, for real. So thank you. All right, so it's time for the riddle of the last 2 weeks. All right, I'm going to shorten it up and see if you can get the answer. Let's see. The wiser you are, the less certain you become of me. The more certain you are, the less likely you understand me. People spend their lives searching for me only to realize I existed before they began. What do you think I am? Hit me up. 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
9: But the message still is the same. 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If it's love, it's at the table. 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

0: 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It's your boy, Dr. BJ Holiday. 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
1: Never would have made it. 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
1: Today's word is strength, and it comes from Isaiah chapter 40, verse 31, that says, "But they who wait for the Lord shall renew their strength. They shall mount up with wings like eagles. They shall run and not be weary. They shall walk and not faint." You all, don't let discouragement or fear take hold, no matter how tough things may seem right now. Remember, God is always with you, and you can lean on Him in every situation. Even when it looks like there's no way out, know that as long as you don't give up, keep praying, and hold on to your faith, He will turn things around in His perfect timing. Trust that He's working behind the scenes in ways you can't even see yet. Keep believing, keep praying, and know that with God, nothing is impossible. You are never alone, and His strength will carry you through. Remember, be blessed and a blessing to others.
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1: Dr. VJ Holiday feeling good. As always, Doug Williams coming up. I also got Anita Wilson. It is time now for my all-famous, annoying dad joke of the day. Here we go. What has four wheels and flies? What has four wheels and flies? That would be a garbage truck. That was funny. That was funny.
2: I'm Bree Wood with BIN News Now. The NAACP is calling for a boycott of major college athletic programs in several southern states over voting rights concerns. House Minority Leader Hakeem Jeffries says the Congressional Black Caucus supports the move.
3: This is an unprecedented moment, and therefore it requires an unprecedented response.
2: The Out of Bounds campaign targets schools in states like Georgia and Texas, urging athletes and fans to support HBCUs instead. And a Tampa, Florida teacher has been removed from her classroom at Barrington Middle School after a disturbing display sparked outrage. Video recorded by Black student Noah Carter shows a Black baby doll hanging from a cord beneath a TV, alarming classmates and parents. School officials call the display unacceptable and say 63-year-old Karen Whitmire Savage's employment status is now under review. Get BIN News Now on demand 24/7 on the iHeartRadio app.
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Hallelujah 105.1, Birmingham's Inspiration Station. It's BJ Holiday, just praising the Lord with all my friends in Calera on Hallelujah 105.1. Somebody shout.

0: But anyway, you can stick around for the best inspirational music all over the world right here on this radio station. For real. I've got Anthony David coming up. I also got Walter Hawkins. It is time for me to get up out of here. Had a great time hanging out with you today. Till the next time I talk to you, make sure you have yourself a blessed day. Even better, tomorrow, whatever you do, make sure you ASAP. Always stop and pray.
1: I'm Bree Wood with BIN News Now. The Senate has passed a war powers resolution aimed at limiting President Trump's authority over military action with Iran.
2: On this vote, the yeas are 50, the nays are 47. The motion is agreed to.
1: The measure passed with bipartisan support, including four Republicans joining Democrats, while Pennsylvania Democrat John Fetterman was the lone member of his party to vote no. Former Atlanta Mayor Keisha Lance Bottoms has won Georgia's Democratic primary for governor, becoming only the second Black woman to secure the nomination. She now aims to make history in November, while Republicans head to a runoff to decide their nominee. And rapper Latto is confirming she recently gave birth, sharing her pregnancy journey online. She also announced her new album, Big Mama, out May 29th, which she says could be her final release. She says her plan is to focus on motherhood. Get BIN News Now on demand 24/7 on the iHeartRadio app.
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1: First Lady Erica Campbell just renewed her vows with her husband, Pastor Warren Campbell. Trust and obey. That's the way we're kicking off a thankful Thursday, Men's Day edition of The Party. 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

0: Yes, it's a thankful Thursday. Yay, it's the weekend eve, everybody. It's a men's day. We're celebrating these mighty men of valor. Hey, y'all, we got a chance for you to win this $1,000. This is your final week to win. And hey, we are counting down, y'all. It is a three-day weekend as it's Memorial Day weekend. So make your plans accordingly. I'm just saying. Hey, listen, praise for a pilot, and I'll tell you why. Do you know when to shop? Do you know when to go to Costco? We're going to go to God in prayer. We're getting happy with your testimonies. And yes, of course, we're going to celebrate you, your birthdays, your wedding anniversaries. When you call 844-885-9425 or you tap the app, tap the little red microphone on the iHeartRadio app. Yeah, I'd love to shout you out. Also, in entertainment news, we got those BET nominations. And of course, you know, we're right in the middle of the NBA Finals. In today's Word, when faith and questions meet, we got hot topics we got to talk about and a little Sherryism, a little wisdom I've learned along the way. We got a party on the radio with you in mind. Your early morning praise party with me, your girl, Sherry Mackey. Good morning.
1: I'm Bree Wood with BIN News Now. Black lawmakers in Illinois are calling on Chicago Public Schools for accountability after a controversial high school play at Carver Military Academy. The performance showed Latino students auctioning black classmates, drawing heavy criticism. Democratic State Senator Lakeisha Collins.
2: CPS needs to hold them all accountable.
1: CPS says it does not support reenactments involving slavery. The SCORE Act won't move forward in the House next week after failing again to advance. Lawmakers say the college sports reform bill, which aims to set new rules for athlete pay and revenue sharing, faces pushback, including opposition from the Congressional Black Caucus. And Kansas City Chiefs wide receiver Rashee Rice is in custody after violating probation tied to a high-speed crash case. Court records say he tested positive for THC and must now serve a 30-day jail sentence. Get BIN News Now on demand 24/7 on the iHeartRadio app.
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1: It's your early morning praise party on a thankful Thursday. I'm your girl, Sherry Mackey. Well, Southwest Airlines is praising one of its pilots for, get this, buying pizza for stranded passengers during a delayed flight at Reagan National Airport. The airline posted pictures of the pilot identified as First Officer James on social media last week. He reportedly stepped off the delayed flight, ordered enough pizza for everyone, and then served it to the passengers himself. He didn't make the flight attendants do it. He did it himself. What? The airline praised James for showing compassion and initiative during a stressful situation. Baby, let me tell you, that goes a long way. I remember y'all being on a flight. First of all, it took forever for us to board. Then we got on the flight. They said air in half of the plane was not working. Thank God I was on the front half of the plane, so I didn't experience the heat and the discomfort that the people on the back of the plane were experiencing. But get this, y'all, they did not take us off that plane. They had us sitting there for about an hour or more. Yeah, and one of the ladies, finally, she was just too frustrated and too hot to take it anymore. And she got up and walked down it out, and she got off the plane. And they said if she got off, everybody had to get off. So everybody had to get off the plane. But then, get this, we had to be off the plane for hours. And they told us not to leave the boarding area because they didn't know when we were going to get back on. Then they told us we had to be delayed because they had to get another flight crew because they had to be deployed. It was a whole long mess. So I appreciate the fact that a pilot stood up and said, you know what, we're going to make sure these people are not hungry and that they are taken care of. I'm sure that went a long way with the passengers. Shout out to your First Officer, James. Stick and stay. Do you know when to go shopping? I know at certain stores, there's the best day to go when all of the bargains are there, when they got the new inventory. Do you know when to go to Costco? I'm going to ask that question and answer it coming up. It's your early morning praise party. I am Sherry Mackey.
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Hallelujah 105.1, Birmingham's Inspiration Station. Praising on a thankful Thursday, a men's day on the party. Your early morning praise party with me, your girl, Sherry Mackey. 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Yeah. 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
1: It's time on your early morning praise party with me, your girl, Sherry Mackey, to get a happy. We get a happy when you share your testimony at 844-885-9425. That's 844-885-9425. You know we overcome by the blood of the Lamb and by the words of our testimony. What God is

0: already delivered you from. He's already healed you. He's already blessed you. Will be a blessing for somebody else, something to encourage them. 844-885-9425. What are you happy about?
1: God has truly blessed me and kept me alive in my own bed, in my own home. I'm out of the hospital. Glory to God. Well, I'm recovering from a stroke. I just got out of the hospital. I've been listening to you and all of your wonderful charism. I love it. I love it. You got it. You got Jesus in your heart.
0: God bless you. I appreciate you, and thank you for calling. Come on, y'all. Let's praise God for this man of God. Oh, we're believing for complete healing for you, sir. Come on, y'all. If you got a testimony that you want to share, I want you to pick up the phone and call 844-885-9425 or tap the little red microphone on the iHeartRadio app and leave your testimony there. This is your morning praise party. I am Sherry Mackey. Good morning.

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1: Pastor Mike Jr., I got it. You're inside the party. 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
1: Good morning, good morning, good morning. I am Sherry Mackey. It is time for us to go to God in prayer. And as always, I invite you to join along with me in prayer. You know, sometimes we just need a breakthrough in our lives. And that's what I want to pray about. Oh, Heavenly Father, we come to you today with open hearts and honest cries. Lord, we need a breakthrough. Not tomorrow, not someday. We need you in our situations. We need you in the places where we've been praying, where we've been waiting, where we've been struggling, where we've been believing. Father, you already know every burden we carry. You know every silent battle we fight, and you know every door we stood in front of, hoping, praying it would open. Lord, for the person crying out for a financial breakthrough, make a way where there seems to be no way. God, open doors of provision, open doors of opportunity, open doors of favor. Let lack be replaced with enough, and enough be replaced with overflow according to your will. You watch after your word to perform it, so we're standing on your word today. Father, for those needing emotional breakthroughs, those carrying grief, those carrying disappointment, those facing anxiety or exhaustion, step into those heavy places. Break the weight of despair. Lift the burden that's been sitting on their hearts for far too long. Replace heaviness with peace and weariness with renewed strength. God, for those praying for breakthroughs in their families, God, you heal broken relationships. You restore communication. You bring forgiveness where there's been hurt. Let love overcome pride and let peace settle where there's been conflict. Lord, some are waiting on healing. Some are waiting on answers. Some are waiting on change, and waiting has made them tired. But Father, remind them today that delay does not mean denied. Silence does not mean that you're absent. You are still working behind the scenes. You're still moving pieces. You're still preparing paths. You're still aligning what we cannot see. Oh, Father God, break every chain that has kept us bound. God, break the chains of fear, of doubt, of unforgiveness, insecurity, addiction, hopelessness. God, we declare that what has held us back will not hold us forever. By your power, let strongholds be broken and freedom begin. Lord, if the breakthrough doesn't come the way we imagined, give us the strength to trust your process. Help us believe that sometimes the breakthrough is not just changing the situation, but changing us. Oh, strengthen our faith, God. Deepen our trust, teaching us to depend on you. And God, while we wait, help us not to lose hope. Help us to praise before the answer arrives. Help us to worship while the door is still closed. Help us to trust that the same God who brought us through before will bring us through again. Oh, God, today we lift up our eyes and we declare our breakthrough is not in people. Our breakthrough is not in possession. Our breakthrough is not in circumstances. Our breakthrough is in you. Oh, God, thank you, thank you, thank you, thank you, Father, for hearing our prayer, seeing every tear, knowing every need. God, we trust you. Trust you for the breakthrough. We thank you for the turning point. God, we trust you for what's next in our lives. In Jesus' name, amen, amen, and amen.
2: I'm Bree Wood with BIN News Now. An American doctor diagnosed with Ebola is now receiving emergency care in Germany. Dr. Peter Stafford is believed to have contracted the virus while treating a patient in the Democratic Republic of Congo. Dr. Scott Myrie of the missionary group Surge.
3: Peter began to have some of the nonspecific symptoms that are classic for Ebola.
2: His family is being monitored. Wisconsin is joining a multi-state lawsuit against the Trump administration over new federal student loan rules. The challenge targets limits on graduate borrowing, with officials warning it could worsen healthcare worker shortages. And a formerly homeless black teen from Los Angeles is celebrating an incredible academic milestone. Lamont Newell graduated from Burbum Day Jesuit High School with a 4.4 GPA and was accepted into 65 colleges, earning a full scholarship to Columbia University. Get BIN News Now on demand 24/7 on the iHeartRadio app.
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0: Happy birthday! Happy anniversary to everyone celebrating on this 21st day of May. Happy birthday to my cousin in the Motor City, Detroit, Robin Rampson. Happy birthday, Robin. Cassandra Bell Warren. Happy birthday, Sam Bell. Constance Connie Ratliff. What's up, girl? Happy birthday to my class, the Apostle Ken Tony, Lady Deborah Wobeck from the best class ever, Alexis Gwen Miller, Chip Washington, Z Davis, Lisa Johnson, Marcus Moore, Wanda Granville, Kulina Jones, Pamela Hope. Happy birthday, Cassandra Ray. Happy birthday, Marcel Williams, Will Scott. Now let's run to the phone lines and the talkback feature on the iHeartRadio app to see who else is celebrating a wedding anniversary or a birthday today.
3: Good morning. My name is Ernestine Williams, and I love to say happy, blessed, belated birthday to Michael Blackman and Darius Blackman. This is from your wonderful, beautiful mom, Vivian Bowden. And also happy belated birthday to my wonderful sister, Gloria Harden. Praying that you all had a wonderful, blessed birthday, and God will continue you to have many, many more. I love you guys. Be blessed.
4: Good morning. I would like to wish a happy birthday to Willis Harris and Aurilla Adams.
5: 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Happy, happy birthday to my friend Billy Jones and Pooh from the whole entire family. 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
7: 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We would like to wish a very special happy 16th birthday to Keyshawn Bramley from the Hughes family and Holy Faith.
0: Of course, you guys are celebrities. You're joined by actor Lawrence Turode, better known as Mr. T. I pity the fool, from A-Team and Rocky the Third. He's 74. Actress Lisa Edelstein. She's 60. That's Dr. Lisa Cuddy on House. Yeah. Actress Divine Joy Randolph is 40. She played Oda Mae Brown in the original Broadway production of Ghost. Happy birthday, everybody. It is your early morning praise party. I am Sherry Mackey. Good morning.
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0: Hallelujah 105.1. It's time on your early morning praise party with me, your girl, Sherry Mackey, to get a happy. We get a happy when you share your testimony at 844-885-9425. That's 844-885-9425. You know we overcome by the blood of the Lamb and by the words of our testimony. What God has already delivered you from, He's already healed you, He's already blessed you, will be a blessing for somebody else, something to encourage them. 844-885-9425. What are you happy about?
1: Hi, good morning. I just want to share this testimony with you. My son's fiance had called me and she said that her grandmother was 84 years old. She was having a heart surgery and she was crying and she was weeping. She said, Mama, she said, can't you just pray for us? And then I said, sure, baby, no problem. I said, no problem. I said, but first of all, let me tell you something. Grandmama's stronger than all of us. Grandmama, she gonna make it through this surgery in the name of Jesus. I said, Grandmama have a power, baby. She know Jesus. I said, don't give up on Grandmama, baby. I give up on a younger person quicker than my Grandmama because I know the Grandmama had a strength of the Lord. And so she listened to me and she was cheering up a little bit and everything. So the next following day when she called me, when Grandmama got out of the surgery, Grandmama is doing just fine. I just want to tell somebody, trust in God. Don't give up the town too quick. Because Grandmama 84 years old. Grandmama had a strength. Look, she had that strength from on high. So we got to continue to trust in God and put our faith in God and speak in authority, walk in authority, knowing that if God says He's a healer, He's a healer in the name of Jesus.
0: He is a healer. He is Jehovah Rapha, the Lord God that heals. And if He did it for her or Grandmama, He'll do it for you. Come on, y'all, let's praise Him. To hear your testimony as well, pick up the phone and call 844-885-9425. That's 844-885-9425. Or tap the little red microphone on the iHeartRadio app and leave your testimony there. It's your early morning praise party. I am Sherry Mackey.
2: I'm Bree Wood with BIN News Now. Former Atlanta Mayor Keisha Lance Bottoms is one step closer to making history after winning Georgia's Democratic primary for governor.
3: Georgians sent a clear message tonight that they want a fighter.
2: Bottoms could become the state's first black woman governor as Republicans head to a June 16th runoff to decide their nominee. A community is mourning a security guard killed during a mosque shooting in San Diego, California. Authorities say Amin Abdullah died while protecting children during the attack. The San Diego branch of the Council on American Islamic Relations started a fundraiser to support Abdullah's burial costs and family. And Cardi B is leading this year's BET Awards nominations with 6 nods. The show will introduce 2 new categories, including the Fashion Vanguard Award, and airs June 28th with Drewski as host. Get BIN News Now on demand 24/7 on the iHeartRadio app.
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1: Reuben Studdard, Dietrich Haddon, and Mary Mary love him like I do on your early morning praise party with me, your girl, Sherry Mackey, and encouraging you, please go to thestellarawards.com. 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Hey, we're going to test your biblical knowledge with the Bible challenge question of the day. I got that coming up for you in about 8 minutes.

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1: Praising and a thankful Thursday. Yay, a men's day on the party. Your early morning praise party with me, your girl, Sherry Mackey. And fellas, it's time for us to test your biblical knowledge with the Bible challenge question of the day. All right, guys, from the category Healthy Confessions, here's your question. Who confessed to Samuel that he had disobeyed God by not destroying all the spoils of war? Who confessed to Samuel that he had disobeyed God by not destroying all the spoils of war? That's your Bible challenge question of the day. Men only. We're going to compare answers coming up.
2: I'm Bree Wood with BIN News Now. Some Cuban exiles in Florida are celebrating after the Justice Department indicted former Cuban President Raul Castro.
3: This should be the beginning of the downfall. This should be the beginning of a liberation of Cuba.
2: Supporters in Miami say the move could mark a turning point as Castro faces charges tied to a 1996 shootdown that killed four people. Two officers who defended the U.S. Capitol on January 6th are suing the Trump administration over a new anti-weaponization fund. Black former Capitol Police Officer Harry Dunn and D.C. Officer Daniel Hodges call the payouts to January 6th defendants, quote, blindingly illegal, saying the program rewards violence. And Abbott Elementary creator and star Quinta Brunson is set to develop and star in a new Betty Boop movie. The film will explore the iconic character's origins. Get BIN News Now on demand 24/7 on the iHeartRadio app.
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105.1 Hallelujah FM. 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Headed down 280? 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
1: Nobody does it like your early morning praise party. I am Sherry Mackey, and it's time to give you the answer for the Bible Challenge question of the day on a thankful Thursday, a men's day. This question was open for our fellow. So men, from the category Healthy Confessions, I asked the question, whose confession to Samuel that... Who confessed to Samuel that he had disobeyed God by not destroying all the spoils of war? Who confessed to Samuel that he had disobeyed God by not destroying all the spoils of war? If you said it was old Saul, and the Bible confirms, ding, ding, ding, ding, ding, ding, ding, ding, ding, ding, ding, ding, ding, ding, ding, you're absolutely correct. You can read about that in 1 Samuel 15:20. Four, it captures King Saul's belated confession to the prophet Samuel, admitting he disobeyed God's command to destroy the Amalekites. Cornered by Samuel's confrontation, Saul confesses, "I've sinned because I feared the people and obeyed their voice," highlighting the fatal flaw of prioritizing man's approval over God's command. Y'all hear me now? Y'all so worried about people's opinions and thoughts and their approval, you better be worried about what God wants you to do. After initially denying his guilt, Saul did admit he violated the Lord's instructions. And although Saul says he's sorry, it is a reactive excuse because he rejected the word of the Lord. God permanently rejects him as king over Israel. Y'all better obey God, I'm just saying, rather than man. Hey, that's your Bible Challenge question and answer on the party. Your early morning praise party with me, your girl, Sherry Mackey.
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1: The choir is in the choir stand.

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Where is that? 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One, two, and ready, you do it. 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

0: 105.1 Birmingham's Inspiration Station. Your early morning praise party. I am Sherry Mackey, and it's time to roll those calendars back and find out what took place on today, May 21st, in African American history. Well, on this date in 1862, Mary Patterson became the first black woman in the United States to earn an MA degree when she got awarded the degree from Oberlin College. In 1881, Blanche Kelso Bruce, a U.S. senator from Mississippi, was the first black man to serve a full term in the Senate and the first person born into slavery to preside over the Senate. While serving in the Senate, he was an advocate for civil rights for blacks, Native Americans, Chinese immigrants, and former Confederates. And finally, on this date in 1904, jazz pianist and composer Thomas Fats Waller was born in New York City. Waller is well known for his songs Ain't Misbehavin' and Honeysuckle Rose. There you have it. That's a reflection. That's a look at what took place on today in African American history. It's your early morning praise party. I am Sherry Mackey.
1: I'm Bree Wood with BIN News Now. President Trump is calling the indictment of former Cuban President Raul Castro a major moment.
2: I think it's a very big moment for people that not only Cuban Americans, but the people that came from Cuba that want to go back to Cuba, people that want to see their family in Cuba.
1: Speaking to reporters, Trump suggested it could trigger wider consequences for Cuba's government. California voters will see a familiar name on the ballot, but it's not the former president. A Democratic candidate running for governor named Barack Obama Shaw changed his name to honor the 44th president. Another candidate, Living for God and Country DeMott, is also running as an independent. And a new Netflix docuseries on Michael Jackson is set to debut June 3rd. Michael Jackson, The Verdict, examines the 2005 trial featuring jurors, witnesses, and key figures. Jackson was acquitted on all charges. Get BIN News Now on demand 24/7 on the iHeartRadio app.
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1: That's Kathy Taylor. 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Hey, stick and stay. We got today's word on the way when faith and questions meet. Right now, Reverend Milton Bronson and the Thompson Community Singers.

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1: It's your early morning praise party. I am Sherry Mackey. It is time right now for today's word, when faith and questions meet. When faith and questions meet. John 20:25 says, the other followers kept telling Thomas, we saw the Lord. But Thomas said, I will not believe it until I see the nail marks in his hands. You know, many people believe that faith means never struggling. They believe you never question, you never admit uncertainty. We can begin to think that strong believers always have confident answers and unwavering certainty. So when doubt comes, we try to hide it. We put a smile on our face. We say the right words. We pretend that everything is fine. But scripture shows us something different through Thomas. Thomas had walked with Jesus, y'all. He had witnessed miracles with his own eyes. He heard the powerful teaching. He's seen life transformed. Yet after Jesus' crucifixion, Thomas struggled to believe the unbelievable, that Jesus had risen from the dead. The other disciples were convinced. They kept telling him, we saw the Lord. But Thomas answered honestly, y'all, I need proof. Have y'all been there? I know I have. Some would call him doubting Thomas, but perhaps another description is more accurate. Thomas was honest. He didn't fake faith to fit in. He didn't pretend certainty to protect his image. He admitted his struggle openly, and what happened next is one of the most beautiful reminders of God's compassion. Jesus didn't reject him for doubting. Jesus came to him. Think about that. The risen Savior could have corrected Thomas harshly, like some people do. He could have reminded him of all the reasons he should have believed. Instead, Jesus met him at the place of his uncertainty, and he said, in effect, here I am. Bring your questions. Bring your doubts. Let me show you. See, that tells us something important about God's character and his heart. He's not intimidated by your questions. Sometimes believers carry silent burdens, wondering why prayers haven't been answered, struggling to understand painful seasons, asking why healing hasn't come or why doors remain closed. And in those moments, people often feel guilty for questioning. But bringing your honest heart to God is different from turning away from him. Faith is not the absence of questions. Faith is choosing to stay connected to God while you wrestle with questions. See, God already knows your fears. He knows your disappointments. He knows your uncertainty. He isn't asking for perfection. He's inviting honesty. The place where you admit weakness may become the very place where his strength becomes the most visible in your life. Your doubts do not disqualify you from God's love. Your struggles don't remove his presence. Sometimes the deepest faith grows after seasons of wrestling. So if your heart is carrying questions today, don't you dare hide behind a mask. Don't you dare assume you have to appear stronger than you feel. You bring everything before God. He's patient. He's kind. He has a way of meeting people in the middle of uncertainty with peace, with reassurance, and renewed faith. So in the same way Jesus met Thomas, he's still meeting and searching hearts today. Will you come? Father, thank you that we don't have to hide our struggles, our fears, or our doubts from you. Thank you that you meet us with grace instead of condemnation and patience instead of rejection. Help us, God, to trust you even when we don't understand everything. Strengthen our faith, deepen our relationship with you, and remind us that you're still working in us in Jesus' name. That's your word for today. Take it, apply it to your everyday life, and you continue to be encouraged and inspired. It's your early morning praise party. I am Sherry Mackey.
2: I'm Bree Wood with BIN News Now. The Chicago City Council is coming off a busy meeting. Republican gubernatorial candidate Darren Bailey made a surprise appearance and apologized for calling Chicago a hellhole.
3: I owe you an apology. I said some things about Chicago that were wrong. What I meant was that the political class is failing us.
2: Alders also passed a measure honoring Jesse Jackson that expands voting protections and strengthens access to the ballot. The Baltimore County Board of Education is holding virtual hearings as it searches for a new superintendent. Staff can speak starting at 4:30 p.m., followed by a community session at 6:30 p.m. Comments are limited to 3 minutes as the district prepares to replace Black Superintendent Miriam Rogers in July. And Las Vegas officials have approved Labor Flav's plan for a She Weekend celebration honoring women athletes. The multi-day event in July will spotlight elite competitors. Get BIN News now on demand 24/7 on the iHeartRadio app.
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1: It's your early morning praise party. I am Sherry Mackey. Y'all, it's time for the Word of God. It is time for the Bible Experience. And for those of you that like to read along with us, go ahead and open your Bible or your Bible apps to 1 Corinthians chapter 16. 1 Corinthians chapter 16. Today we're picking up in verse 5. 1 Corinthians 16 and 5, personal requests.
2: After I go through Macedonia, I will come to you, for I will be going through Macedonia. Perhaps I will stay with you for a while, or even spend the winter, so that you can help me on my journey wherever I go. For I do not want to see you now and make only a passing visit. I hope to spend some time with you, if the Lord permits. But I will stay on at Ephesus until Pentecost, because a great door for effective work has opened to me, and there are many who oppose me. When Timothy comes, see to it that he has nothing to fear while he is with you, for he is carrying on the work of the Lord just as I am. No one, then, should treat him with contempt. Send him on his way in peace, so that he may return to me. I am expecting him along with the brothers. Now about our brother Apollos, I strongly urged him to go to you with the brothers. He was quite unwilling to go now, but he will go when he has the opportunity. Be on your guard. Stand firm in the faith. Be courageous. Be strong. Do everything in love. You know that the household of Stephanas were the first converts in Achaia, and they have devoted themselves to the service of the Lord's people. I urge you, brothers and sisters, to submit to such as these and to everyone who joins in the work and labors in it. I was glad when Stephanas, Fortunatus, and Achaicus arrived, because they have supplied what was lacking from you. For they refreshed my spirit and yours also. Such men deserve recognition.
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1: It's your early morning praise party. I am Sherry Mackey. It is time to talk about topics that are hot. The NAACP and Congressional Black Caucus are calling for Black athletes and fans to boycott the athletic programs of public universities in states that are taking steps that the nation's oldest civil rights group says are restricting Black voting rights. The NAACP's Out of Bounds campaign urges current and prospective Black athletes, their families, alumni, and fans to withhold athletic and financial support from major public universities in states that have moved to limit, weaken, or erase Black voting representation. If Black athletes participate in the boycott, it could deplete rosters for powerhouse football and basketball programs across the Southeastern Conference and Atlantic Coast Conferences. So the SEC and the ACC. Well, the NAACP's campaign calls out Alabama, Florida, Georgia, Louisiana, Mississippi, Texas, and South Carolina as states to boycott. What about Tennessee? Anyway, they're arguing that the athletic programs of those states, major universities, are especially reliant on Black athletic talent and should protect Black political interests. NAACP President Derek Johnson, during a news conference in front of the U.S. Capitol, accused Republican-led Southern states of seeking to reinstitute sharecropping reality by recruiting Black athletes talented to play a flagship universities while limiting, in his view, our ability to elect candidates of our choice. The ACC, SEC, Florida State University, the University of Alabama, four historically Black colleges and university conferences, the SWAC, the MEAC, the SIAC, and the CIAA, and chapter members of the National African American Athletic Alliance in both Texas and Florida did not return the Associated Press request for comments. The NAACP is among groups responding to a wave of gerrymandering in the aftermath of the U.S. Supreme Court ruling that winnowed a key provision in the Voting Rights Act of 1965. Johnson repeatedly noted that Black athletes have been a core engine of the college sports business, which drive billions in TV deals, revenue, and reputation.

0: Regional prestige, black athletes should not be axed to generate wealth, prestige, and power for state institutions while those same states strip political power from black communities. That's what Johnson said. But some who opposed this kind of action, they're asking, why use the student athletes? Because while, yes, it does benefit the universities, it also benefits those students and their families. And this could affect their educational scholarships and potential life-changing career in professional sports and endorsements. What do you guys say on this hot topic? It's your early morning praise party. Y'all can tap the app, the little red microphone on the iHeartRadio app to share. It's your early morning praise party. I am Sherry Mackey.
1: I'm Bree Wood with BIN News Now. Chicago aldermen have approved a new ordinance aimed at protecting voting rights.
2: Be part of the solutions that you want to see. Criticizing is cheap. This federal government is going to rig the elections in November.
1: The measure, named for Reverend Jesse Jackson Sr., adds protections for poll workers and expands access to voting, honoring Jackson's legacy. More than 2,000 people marched in Jackson, Mississippi, protesting recent Supreme Court voting rights rulings organized by groups including the NAACP. Demonstrators vowed to fight redistricting efforts they say could weaken black voting power. And Bianca Jones is making history in New Orleans as the first black woman promoted to fire captain. The promotion marks a major milestone for the city's fire department, recognizing her years of service, leadership, and dedication. Get BIN News Now on demand 24/7 on the iHeartRadio app.
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1: Well, it's all right to get your praise on. That is David Daughtry and God is Great Leap. Well, happy Thursday to you and yours. I'm Tracy Bethay. Glad to be in your company on this Thursday. Still to come, Lisa Noel Smith and the Brown Singers. Here's Rodney Bryant, and he's a keeper.

0: Hallelujah 105.1. It's all right to get your praise on. That's music from Lisa Noel Smith and the Brown Singers. And yes, he does. God keeps his promises. Well, happy Thursday to you and yours. I'm Tracy Bethay, delighted to be in your company, for it is another day that the Lord has made. Come on, put a smile on that face. Yeah, time to rejoice and be glad. Got a great show to enhance your work day still to come. Music on the way from Kirk Franklin and the family. Got some Donald Lawrence, along with Sherry Jones Moffitt and Encourage Yourself. Also, Kiara Sheard Kelly is on the way, and more chances at $1,000.
1: I'm Bree Wood with BIN News Now. The Chicago City Council is coming off a busy meeting. Republican gubernatorial candidate Darren Bailey made a surprise appearance and apologized for calling Chicago a hellhole.
2: I owe you an apology. I said some things about Chicago that were wrong. What I meant was that the political class is failing us.
1: Alders also passed a measure honoring Jesse Jackson that expands voting protections and strengthens access to the ballot. The Baltimore County Board of Education is holding virtual hearings as it searches for a new superintendent. Staff can speak starting at 4:30 p.m., followed by a community session at 6:30 p.m. Comments are limited to 3 minutes as the district prepares to replace Black Superintendent Miriam Rogers in July. And Las Vegas officials have approved Flavor Flav's plan for a She Weekend celebration honoring women athletes. The multi-day event in July will spotlight elite competitors. Get BIN News Now on demand 24/7 on the iHeartRadio app.
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Headed down 280? 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

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Talk about a feel-good song. That's Bishop T.D. Jakes and Let's Just Praise the Lord. I'm Tracy Bethea. Glad to be in your company. Here's P.J. 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
1: That is the latest single. That's PJ Morton with Mercy. Ah, yes, beautiful song. And yes, we premiered it. We had the exclusive world premiere, and people love this song. I'm Tracy Bethay, delighted to be in your company, and you love this money. Yeah, we've been giving away $1,000 blessing, and tomorrow is the final day. But you've still got today, as well as tomorrow, to get in on that $1,000. Now, you know how it goes. Around the top of the hour, weekdays, from 9 a.m. until 5 p.m., there will be a keyword that plays on this radio station. When you hear that keyword around the top of the hour, you enter that word. 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Go to the website and enter that keyword in for your chance at $1,000 to pay off some bills, maybe a little home improvement, take a little quick vacation, schools for college, yeah, and books, tuition. I mean, there's so many things you could use for the $1,000. Bills, pay your tithes, of course. Yeah, so we want you to win. So coming up a little after the top of the hour, another chance at $1,000. But you know, I want to know, what would you do with a grand in your hand?
2: 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Chicago aldermen have approved a new ordinance aimed at protecting voting rights.
3: Be part of the solutions that you want to see. Criticizing is cheap. This federal government is going to rig the elections in November.
2: The measure, named for Reverend Jesse Jackson Sr., adds protections for poll workers and expands access to voting, honoring Jackson's legacy. More than 2,000 people marched in Jackson, Mississippi, protesting recent Supreme Court voting rights rulings organized by groups including the NAACP. Demonstrators vowed to fight redistricting efforts they say could weaken black voting power. And Bianca Jones is making history in New Orleans as the first black woman promoted to fire captain. The promotion marks a major milestone for the city's fire department, recognizing her years of service, leadership, and dedication. Get BIN News Now on demand 24/7 on the iHeartRadio app.
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1: Marvin Sapp and praise him in advance. I like that. I'm Tracy Bethea. Happy Thursday to you and yours. Still to come, Jonathan McReynolds. Here's Luther Barnes with God's Grace.

0: Hallelujah 105.1, Birmingham's Inspiration Station. That's music from Jonathan McReynolds, along with Jamal Roberts. Song says, Still. I'm Tracy Bethay, glad to be in your company on this Thursday. It's the 21st day of May, and many people are doing what? Gassing up. Yeah, why? Memorial weekend, getting ready for the weekend. And can you believe it? AAA says about 39.1 million Americans will drive to their destinations this upcoming Memorial Day weekend. Yeah. And according to AAA, today's average gas price, regular gas, $4.52. That's for regular. Wow. So, a record-breaking 45 million Americans are expected to travel at least 50 miles from home for the holiday. Wow. So that's a lot of driving, and that's a lot of fill-ups, and that's a lot of money. That's why that $1,000 could come in. But all I know is just be very careful as you are enjoying this holiday weekend, and be sure you got the iHeartRadio app downloaded so you won't miss a moment of your favorite gospel songs. On the way, music from Doc McKenzie, got some Brent Jones and CeCe Winans.
1: I'm Bree Wood with BIN News Now. Some Cuban exiles in Florida are celebrating after the Justice Department indicted former Cuban President Raul Castro.
2: This should be the beginning of the downfall. This should be the beginning of a liberation of Cuba.
1: Supporters in Miami say the move could mark a turning point as Castro faces charges tied to a 1996 shootdown that killed four people. Two officers who defended the U.S. Capitol on January 6th are suing the Trump administration over a new anti-weaponization fund. Black former Capitol Police Officer Harry Dunn and D.C. Officer Daniel Hodges call the payouts to January 6th defendants, quote, blindingly illegal, saying the program rewards violence. And Abbott Elementary creator and star Quinta Brunson is set to develop and star in a new Betty Boop movie. The film will explore the iconic character's origins. Get BIN News Now on demand 24/7 on the iHeartRadio app.
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3: Where you at, East Coast?

Paul says it's good to be alive, but it's best to live. 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
1: Real gospel, real people, guaranteed human.

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Hey. It's Uncle Charlie, and yes, I am. I am. You are. We are blessed. I'm Tracy Bethea. Here's the latest single from Pastor Mike Jr. and Turn It Around.

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1: It's music from Pastor Mike Jr., his latest single, and yes, he will. God will turn it around. I'm Tracy Bethay, delighted to be in your company on this beautifully blessed Thursday. And although, well, I guess I could go on over. Let's go over to you.
2: I'm Bree Wood with BIN News Now. President Trump is calling the indictment of former Cuban President Raul Castro a major moment.
3: I think it's a very big moment for people that not only Cuban Americans, but the people that came from Cuba that want to go back to Cuba, people that want to see their family in Cuba.
2: Speaking to reporters, Trump suggested it could trigger wider consequences for Cuba's government. California voters will see a familiar name on the ballot, but it's not the former president. A Democratic candidate running for governor named Barack Obama Shaw changed his name to honor the 44th president. Another candidate, Living for God and Country DeMott, is also running as an independent. And a new Netflix docuseries on Michael Jackson is set to debut June 3rd. Michael Jackson, The Verdict, examines the 2005 trial featuring jurors, witnesses, and key figures. Jackson was acquitted on all charges. Get BIN News Now on demand 24/7 on the iHeartRadio app.
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1: Well, she recently got married, or I should say she got her wedding vows renewed. That's one half of Mary Erica Campbell. She and her husband Warren renewed their vows. And you've got to go to my Tracy Bethay fan page. Follow me on Facebook, Tracy, T-R-A-C-Y, Bethay, B-E-T-H-E-A, and you can check out some of the video. Not just the gorgeous dress Erica Campbell had on, but her husband, who got back down on his knee for the second time and gave her a ring like none other. My. You can check it out on my Facebook page at Tracy Bethay. Here's Edwin Hawkins, and God will take good care of you.

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0: 105.1 Hallelujah FM, Birmingham's inspiration station. It's our right to get your praise on. That is music from the choir master, Ricky Dillard, along with Charisma Evans on lead vocals and Open My Eyes. I'm Tracy Bethay, glad to be in your company. Headed over to the Talkback feature on the iHeartRadio app. Who's checking in on today?
1: Valerie and Lamarck Bennett Sr. here, celebrating our oldest daughter and graduating from the University of Alabama at Birmingham, my alma mater. Go Blazers! She graduated with her BSN in nursing, already a nurse, but now she has her BSN. Mm. Thanking God for everything. In Jesus' name, amen.
0: Amen. University of Alabama, come on here. Graduating. That's what I'm talking about. Shirley Caesar said it this way: Jesus plus education equals success. So congratulations, young lady, and to the entire 2026 graduating class, whether it's preschool, fifth grade, high school, college, doctorate, congratulations to you. You put in the work, and this is really your reward, starting another chapter of life. Wow. Coming up, more of your favorite gospel hits. Fred Hammond is standing by, along with James Fortune with Favor of God. Got some Doug Williams on the way, and this hour brings you the gospel truth and gospel news, honey.
2: I'm Bree Wood with BIN News Now. Some Cuban exiles in Florida are celebrating after the Justice Department indicted former Cuban President Raul Castro.
3: This should be the beginning of the downfall. This should be the beginning of a liberation of Cuba.
2: Supporters in Miami say the move could mark a turning point as Castro faces charges tied to a 1996 shootdown that killed four people. Two officers who defended the U.S. Capitol on January 6th are suing the Trump administration over a new anti-weaponization fund. Black former Capitol Police Officer Harry Dunn and D.C. Officer Daniel Hodges call the payouts to January 6th defendants, quote, blindingly illegal, saying the program rewards violence. And Abbott Elementary creator and star Quinta Brunson is set to develop and star in a new Betty Boop movie. The film will explore the iconic character's origins. Get BIN News Now on demand 24/7 on the iHeartRadio app.
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Hallelujah 105.1, Birmingham's inspiration station. Everything you've done for me. Yes, Lord, we're ever so grateful, and we are living testimonies. I'm Tracy Bethay. Happy Thursday to you and yours. Well, he was a finalist in season 9 of BET's Sunday Best. Here's Josh Copeland with Nobody But Jesus.

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2: 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She later joined the Alive Center Church under the leadership of senior pastor John Elmore III, and now serves as both worship leader and pastor. LaShade's vocal prowess and authentic connections with audiences quickly captured the attention of gospel music, entertainment, and media tycoon Carrie Douglas, who has signed her to an exclusive distribution deal. She first released Surrender, Fight My Battles, featuring James Fortune, following the single Right There, featuring Ernest Pugh. Right There has become an anthem of hope in the world full of uncertainty. LaShade's encouragement to listeners through this song is to remember that God remains a very present help. He was right there and he still is right there. It's the new single from LaShade Knox, and it features Ernest Pugh, Right There. With the upcoming release of Testify Volume 1, LaShade Knox continues to establish herself as a dynamic vocal in both music and ministry, using her life experiences and artistry to inspire faith, healing, and hope. Right now is available on all digital streaming platforms. I'm Tracy Bethea, and that's a look at the Gospel Truth and Gospel News, honey.
3: I'm Bree Wood with BIN News Now. President Trump is calling the indictment of former Cuban President Raul Castro a major moment.
4: I think it's a very big moment for people that not only Cuban Americans, but the people that came from Cuba that want to go back to Cuba, these people that want to see their family in Cuba.
3: Speaking to reporters, Trump suggested it could trigger wider consequences for Cuba's government. California voters will see a familiar name on the ballot, but it's not the former president. A Democratic candidate running for governor named Barack Obama Shaw changed his name to honor the 44th president. Another candidate, Living for God and Country DeMott, is also running as an independent. And a new Netflix docuseries on Michael Jackson is set to debut June 3rd. Michael Jackson, The Verdict, examines the 2005 trial featuring jurors, witnesses, and key figures. Jackson was acquitted on all charges. Get BIN News Now on demand 24/7 on the iHeartRadio app.
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1: 105.1 Hallelujah FM. It is the latest single from my sister girl, Tamela Mann, and Live, Breathe, Fight. I'm Tracy Bethay, glad to be in your company. And so there's something you should know about Costco. And that is knowing what to go in and shop. That is the key to avoiding the chaos that is the warehouse shopping experience. Yes, shoppers have been taking to social media, honey, and you all are posting memes and posts about when not to go to Costco to avoid all the traffic. Always crowded, but the worst days, they're saying, is Saturday and Sunday, followed by closely Friday and Monday. So it sounds like midweek is the safest to go to Costco and do your shopping, and you don't have to deal with all of the crowd. That is something to think about. And I know people are getting grills ready now for this weekend's Memorial weekend and the holiday. So yeah, you might want to go today to avoid all the hecticness of the warehouse shopping experience. Hey, stay close. I've got more of your favorite gospel hits on the way, including Reverend Clay Evans, Yolanda Adams is standing by, Daryl Coley, and music from Mariah Carey with the Clark Sisters.
2: I'm Bree Wood with BIN News Now. Some Cuban exiles in Florida are celebrating after the Justice Department indicted former Cuban President Raul Castro.
3: This should be the beginning of the downfall. This should be the beginning of a liberation of Cuba.
2: Supporters in Miami say the move could mark a turning point as Castro faces charges tied to a 1996 shootdown that killed four people. Two officers who defended the U.S. Capitol on January 6th are suing the Trump administration over a new anti-weaponization fund. Black former Capitol Police Officer Harry Dunn and D.C. Officer Daniel Hodges call the payouts to January 6th defendants, quote, blindingly illegal, saying the program rewards violence. And Abbott Elementary creator and star Quinta Brunson is set to develop and star in a new Betty Boop movie. The film will explore the iconic character's origins. Get BIN News Now on demand 24/7 on the iHeartRadio app.
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Hallelujah 105.1 is Life in Favor with You Don't Know My Story. I'm Tracy Bethea. Glad to be in your company. Here's Mariah Carey and the Clark Sisters with Jesus.

0: Hallelujah 105.1, Birmingham's Inspiration Station. That is the latest single. That's Mariah Carey along with the legendary Clark Sisters and Jesus, I Do. And I gotta say a thank you to the powers to be. I was asked to make a quote, give a quote on this particular song from Mariah Carey and Clark Sisters to be featured in Billboard magazine. Yeah. So thanks to those that reached out to me. I don't know how they got my name, but credibility means something. And so to be able to share and sharing my quote. So when I get the magazine or the email, I'll be sure to post it, because that's pretty big. Yes, it is. I'm Tracy Bethane. We've got some birthdays to celebrate on this 21st day of May. Happy birthday to Miss Glenda Young. Happy birthday, Glenda. Charles Bethane. We got to be related. I don't know how, but yeah. Alex Gwynn Miller, happy birthday to you. Sylvian Settle is celebrating on today along with Pamela Hope. Z Davis, happy birthday, Z. Cynthia Leigh Robertson is celebrating on today along with Bobby Irene. Cedric Collins, Deborah Taylor Hubbard, happy birthday to you. Also, Thelma Shannon is celebrating on today. Gary Walker, Sweet Kalina Jones, Will Scott, happy birthday to you. Chip Washington celebrating a birthday on today. And maybe you've got a birthday or an anniversary on this 21st day of May. Listen, we just want to say blessings to you. Coming up around the top of the hour, another chance at $1,000 when you hear the keyword entered on the station's website and get this $1,000 blessing.
1: I'm Bree Wood with BIN News Now. President Trump is calling the indictment of former Cuban President Raul Castro a major moment.
2: I think it's a very big moment for people that not only Cuban Americans, but the people that came from Cuba that want to go back to Cuba, these people that want to see their family in Cuba.
1: Speaking to reporters, Trump suggested it could trigger wider consequences for Cuba's government. California voters will see a familiar name on the ballot, but it's not the former president. A Democratic candidate running for governor named Barack Obama Shaw changed his name to honor the 44th president. Another candidate, Living for God and Country DeMott, is also running as an independent. And a new Netflix docuseries on Michael Jackson is set to debut June 3rd. Michael Jackson, The Verdict, examines the 2005 trial featuring jurors, witnesses, and key figures. Jackson was acquitted on all charges. Get BIN News Now on demand 24/7 on the iHeartRadio app.
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1: We ain't playing. That's music from Brent Jones and Praise and the Choir Stand. I absolutely love it. I'm Tracy Bethay, delighted to be in your company on this beautifully blessed Thursday. Yes, happy Thursday to you and yours, getting you another day closer to the weekend and another day and final day of the $1,000 blessing. You know the winning is real. Yes, we've had winners that literally won off this station. Praise God. It's a national contest and it's quite easy. So you still got today until 5 o'clock and then from 9 a.m. until 5 p.m. tomorrow. Listen up for the keyword. It plays around the top of the hour. When you hear that keyword, be sure to enter it on this station's website for your chance at $1,000. Woo! That's some praising going on in the choir stand off of that, right? Well, on the way, more of your favorite gospel hits. Fred Hammond is standing by. Byron Cage got some dough when I pray. And Jermaine Dolly with Never Shall Forget.
2: I'm Amber Payton with BIN News Now. Chicago Police Superintendent Larry Snelling, who is black, is denying rumors that he plans to step down.
3: It's not parent shaming to say that you should know where your children are.
2: Speaking before the Chicago City Club, Snelling said parents need to take more responsibility for teen takeovers. He also said CPD will work with community partners this summer and target areas seeing crime spikes, including vehicle thefts. A whites-only community in Arkansas is facing a federal discrimination lawsuit after Michelle Walker, a Missouri woman in a multiracial family, says she was denied the chance to buy land. The group, Return to the Land, owns 160 acres and says it's only open to white, Christian, and heterosexual buyers. And rapper Flavor Flav is getting approval to host a parade and multi-day event in Las Vegas honoring female athletes. Clark County Commissioners unanimously approved his proposed She Weekend for July. Get BIN News Now on demand 24/7 on the iHeartRadio app.
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1: I tell you, it's all right to get your praise on. That is Beverly Crawford, who is about to, she may have already released new music. And that's one of her classic hits, It's About Time for a Miracle. I'm Tracy Bethea, delighted to be in your company. Here's Jermaine Dolly, and Never Shall Forget.

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1: 105.1 Hallelujah FM, Birmingham's inspiration station. That is the latest single from Jermaine Dolly. Song says, Jesus, I will never, ever, ever, ever forget all the things that you've done for me, the ways that you have made for me. I won't forget. I'm Tracy with A. Glad to be in your company on a beautiful Thursday. Yes. It's about time for me to get out of here, but I want to thank you for sharing a portion of your day with me, and I pray that something was said or played to uplift your spirits, keep you happy, smiling, just to make it through this day. Before we get out of here, how about we wind down from work? Today's inspirational quote says, "Don't count the days, but make the days count." Ooh, that's a good one. Let that minister to your hearts. And thanks so much for listening. And stay close. Coming up around the top of the hour, another chance at $1,000. You got till tomorrow, 5 p.m. Better get in and get this $1,000 blessing.
2: I'm Amber Payton with BIN News Now. President Trump has called off an AI executive order signing ceremony.
3: I didn't like certain aspects of it. I postponed it.
2: With several industry executives in the Oval Office Thursday, Trump said he worried the order could slow U.S. growth in artificial intelligence. The order would have required AI companies to submit new models for federal review before public release. Black civil rights attorney Ben Crump says the prosecution of former Hartford, Connecticut police officer Joseph Magnano is only a first step, not justice. Magnano was charged with first-degree manslaughter in the fatal shooting of Stephen Jones and is expected in court June 5th. Crump says he believes the charge should have been murder. And Quinta Brunson, who is Black, is set to develop and star in a new Betty Boop feature film. The movie will explore the relationship between the creator of Betty Boop and his iconic animated character. Get BIN News Now on demand 24/7 on the iHeartRadio app.
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3: Hallelujah. Hallelujah. You know, when I think about it, I started in the church as a little girl, 7 years old, and grandmother used to take me to church back in Tulsa, Oklahoma, and I used to sing for the Lord, and I used to sing in the adult choir, and I loved the Lord with all my heart. By the time I was 9 years old, I was gung-ho, and my grandmother even said to me one day, she said, you know, baby, God's going to use you one day. And I didn't know what she meant, but I knew I liked the sound of God using me. By the time I was 11 years old, my mother and father and my five brothers and my little sister, we moved from Tulsa to California. My dad's job has transferred him out here. And by the time I was 12 years old, I found myself in the nightclubs in Los Angeles. My mom and dad used to go to the clubs on the weekends. They didn't know the Lord Jesus. And grandma wasn't around anymore, so we just quit going to church. I was in the nightclubs at 12 years old, and that was the worst place and the last place I needed to be. But I had a praying grandmother. By the time I was 13 years old, I had recorded my first single and began to open up for people like Stevie Wonder and Aretha Franklin, B.B. King, and Bill Cosby. And I remember opening up for him one time, and things began to happen. Hallelujah. Things began to happen all around me. The devil had a trap set. He was going to set me up because, see, I liked it. I liked the money. I was making a lot of money. And I liked the glamour. And I liked the applause because that

didn't know that Jesus loved me. I didn't know it then. When I was 16 years old, I had had a baby out of wedlock, and by the time I was 17 years old, I left home and joined the cast of Hair, and I began to travel all across the country. I was making more money than my mom and dad put together by then, and things were looking pretty good. Then I was introduced to marijuana. Devil had a trap set. Next thing I know, it was pills. Pills to get up in the morning and pills to go to bed at night. Then it was the alcohol, and then I became very promiscuous and ran around with a lot of people I had no business being with. And one day I was introduced to cocaine, and I know that all drugs are a spirit, but this cocaine became my best friend. And I began to hang out with the devil, and I did everything that I was big and bad enough to do. And I'm not glorifying him. I'm just letting him know that I don't belong to you. Hallelujah. I've been set free. Hallelujah. Glory to God. I went on for about 12 years of my life, and I traveled with people, and I worked with Chaka Khan and Rufus, and I worked with Captain and Tennille and all the people in the studios, and I was good at my job, and I was quick, and I could demand double, triple scale, and I went to work, and I was high every day.

One time when I was in Houston, Texas, I met a man there and I was getting ready to go on the road with Chaka Khan, and there was a group going on the road with us, Heatwave, and they had a man working with them and he was doing their lights. And I didn't know this, but I met him on the road and he was a nice guy, and you never would know it to look at him, but he was also, not only was a light director, but he was a cocaine dealer. See, devil knows how to really do it. So we began to be friends and we began to date, I began to get all the cocaine I wanted for free. How many of you know it wasn't for free? But we came home, me and this young man, and we began to live together, and he was still selling drugs, and I began to make drops for him. I was dropping off cocaine and making a lot of foolish turns in my life, and my life began to do this spiral, downward spiral. I was going to hell. One night as I was getting loaded, I began to pass out. And my head hit the wall, boom, and I began to slide down the wall. And as I came to, all of my bodily fluids were doing their own thing, and I was dying.

0: wasn't a couple of days later that I was watching Christian television. And grandma tells me she was laying on her face during this time and she had been fasting for 2 weeks and just calling on the name of Jesus. Save my granddaughter. Save my granddaughter, Jesus. I watched Christian TV one night and it was as if God himself said, that's enough. And he rebuked the devil from me long enough for me to make an intelligent decision. I said, Jesus, I know you're real. If you'll just take all of this away from me, take all of the drugs, take them away, I'm tired. And I want you to know that instantly I was set free. Instantly I was delivered. Hallelujah. Glory. Hallelujah. Hallelujah. This was on a Friday night. And I want you to know that not only did God save and deliver me and set me free, but he saved that drug dealer, and he's my husband tonight, James Bell. Hallelujah. Hey, he comes by here. Here, yes, he does. Glory.
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1: Good afternoon. Happy Thankful Thursday. We're almost there. The holiday weekend is approaching. I'm Sonya Blanky. Coming up, let's do Lisa Noel Smith Promises, Zadie McClurk and Stand, and listen up for the cash blessing, $1,000 right now, Lamar Campbell.

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1: I get fired up every time I hear it. Hearing about the promises of God, yes, and amen. Thank you so much, Lisa Noel Smith and the Brown Singers. I'm Sonia Blakey. Just ahead this hour, Dinah McCurk and Stand, Tasha Cobb's Little Church. We're going to take it back. Aretha Franklin, What a Friend We Have in Jesus. And you still have time to win $1,000. Cash blessing will hit at the top of the hour.
2: I'm Amber Payton with BIN News Now. Tony Carruthers, who is black, avoided execution in Tennessee Thursday for three 1994 kidnappings and murders after prison officials could not find a vein for lethal injection.
3: That same man said something to the effect of, "What's the pain like?"
2: Tennessee Governor Bill Lee has granted a one-year reprieve for the execution. The Democratic National Committee's 2024 autopsy is now public. The nearly 200-page report written by Democratic strategist Paul Rivera says former President Joe Biden's campaign and White House failed to set up former Vice President Kamala Harris for success. The report also says Harris struggled to define herself and President Trump, though replacing Biden with Harris helped other Democrats win. And Americans returning from the Democratic Republic of the Congo, Uganda, or South Sudan must now enter the U.S. through Washington Dulles for enhanced screening due to rising Ebola concerns. Get BIN News Now on demand 24/7 on the iHeartRadio app.
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0: 95.1 Hallelujah FM, Birmingham's inspiration station. Coming up, Hezekiah Walker sold out. Also, I can go to the Rock, Chicago Bass Choir. I'm Sonya Blakey, just ahead, $1,000. That cash keyword will hit at the top of the hour, just in time for the holiday, those graduations, those prom send-offs.
1: I'm Amber Payton with BIN News Now. The candidates for Los Angeles mayor are pitching their plans to voters. Black Mayor Karen Bass spoke at a forum Wednesday about homelessness, housing, policing, and the cost of living.
2: We have to move them into permanent housing quicker.
1: Challenger Spencer Pratt skipped the forum and hosted a block party in South LA instead. Former U.S. Capitol Police Officer Harry Dunn, who is black, and D.C. Police Officer Daniel Hodges are suing the Trump administration over its new anti-weaponization fund. The officers say the $1.7 billion fund would reward January 6th rioters and others claiming unfair treatment by the Justice Department. And more than 2,000 protesters marched in downtown Jackson yesterday against recent Supreme Court rulings on voting rights. Led by the NAACP, Mississippi Votes, and the Legislative Black Caucus, demonstrators vowed to oppose redistricting efforts they say would weaken black voting power. Get BIN News Now on demand 24/7 on the iHeartRadio app.
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Saul says it's good to be alive, but it's best to live. 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
1: Coming up, Jonathan McReynolds. Still, let's do Walter Hawkins. Be grateful. Perfect. On this Thankful Thursday, I'm Sonya Blakey. Thankful that my daughter will be graduating this weekend from law school. So proud of her. What about you? How are you feeling on this grateful, thankful Thursday?
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1: Can't wait to hear it. Classic Walter Hawkins, Be Grateful, coming up right after the break. Fred Hammond, They That Wait. Also, we'll do the new one from E.J. Phil's Mercy and Dorothy. It's Sonia Blakey. Are you excited about the holiday weekend? For most of us, it's an extended weekend, and it's the unofficial start of summer. Let's get into it. Don't forget, the Cash Blessing is coming. We'll talk about that.
2: I'm Amber Payton with BIN News Now. Former Vice President Kamala Harris is calling for an expansion of the Supreme Court as she reportedly considers another presidential run.
3: President Joe Biden expressed skepticism about court packing proposals during his Senate tenure.
2: At a Capitol Hill hearing on Wednesday, Democrats criticized the court as corrupt and partial, while Republicans accused them of trying to pack the court with justices who agree with them. Former Richneck Elementary School Assistant Principal Ebony Parker, who is black, will not face prison time after a Virginia judge dismissed the criminal charges against her. Parker had been accused.

0: accused of ignoring warnings that a six-year-old had a gun before the 2023 shooting that wounded teacher Abby Zwirner. And Chicago Housing Authority Operating Chair Matthew Brewer, who is Black, is considering a run for mayor. The Chicago Sun-Times reports Brewer has been meeting with business leaders as he remains in a power struggle with Black Mayor Brandon Johnson. Get BIN News now on demand 24/7 on the iHeartRadio app.
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2: 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That is awesome.
1: 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You can win too. We'll talk about it after this. EJ Fields, Mercy, and Dorothy.

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1: Coming up, the Canton Spirituals, Fix It Jesus. Also, Chicago Mass Choir. Thank you, Jesus. So good on a thankful Thursday. I'm so DeBlakey. When you think of the goodness of Jesus and all that he has done, what comes to mind? You got to hit me up on the iHeartRadio app. Tap that red talk back mic. Get ready for $1,000. The last cash keyword for the day is coming up at the top of the hour.
2: I'm Amber Payton with BIN News Now. Florida death row inmate Richard Knight is scheduled to be executed tonight for the murders of a pregnant mother and her 4-year-old daughter. Knight was sentenced to death in 2007.
3: They were told that really their role was just to sort of have a straw poll, and that's what happened here.
2: His attorneys later argued for life in prison over flawed jury instructions, but the Florida Supreme Court rejected that request. A new poll shows a close race between two black Democratic candidates for D.C. mayor. The City Council D.C. poll has D.C. Councilmember Janice Lewis-George at 39% and former Councilmember Kenya McDuffie at 34% among likely Democratic voters. And Philadelphia Eagles linebacker Nolan Smith Jr., who is black, is facing speeding and reckless driving charges in Georgia. Deputies say Smith was clocked driving 135 miles per hour in a 70 mile per hour zone on Interstate 16. Get BIN News Now on demand 24/7 on the iHeartRadio app.
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Headed down 280. 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
1: Coming up, we get Ricky Dillard, Open My Eyes. Let's do Zacardi Cortez, Work It Out For Me. That $1,000 could help work out some things. We'll talk about how you can get it. Right now, it's John B. King.

0: 105.1 Hallelujah FM, Birmingham's inspiration station. It's always the reaction for me when we get a $1,000 cash winner.
1: Yes! Oh, thank you! Ooh, hallelujah.
0: Hallelujah is a good word. The highest praise, $1,000 every weekday. Tomorrow, the last day. I'm Sonya Blakey. Coming up, we got Reed Stubble Choir, I Am Blessed, Sicardi Cortez, Work It Out For Me, and the Church Medley from Donnie McClurkin.
2: On Amber Payton with BIN News Now. Chicago Police Superintendent Larry Snelling, who is black, is denying rumors that he plans to step down.
3: It's not parent shaming to say that you should know where your children are.
2: Speaking before the Chicago City Club, Snelling said parents need to take more responsibility for teen takeovers. He also said CPD will work with community partners this summer and target areas seeing crime spikes, including vehicle thefts. A whites-only community in Arkansas is facing a federal discrimination lawsuit after Michelle Walker, a Missouri woman in a multiracial family, says she was denied the chance to buy land. The group, Returned to the Land, owns 160 acres and says it's only open to white, Christian, and heterosexual buyers. And rapper Flavor Flav is getting approval to host a parade and multi-day event in Las Vegas honoring female athletes. Clark County Commissioners unanimously approved his proposed She Weekend for July. Get BIN News Now on demand 24/7 on the iHeartRadio app.
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2: 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Last year, this time, I was battling breast cancer.
1: 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We'll get into it after this. PJ Morton, Mercy.

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1: Coming up, He's Been Good. Also, Helen Baylor, If It Had Not Been for the Lord, What's on My Side? Where would I be? Two songs away. I'm Sonya Blakey on a thankful Thursday. We've come this far by faith. Let's keep thanking Him. 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
2: Sonya Blakey, let me tell you what I am thankful for. Last year, this time, I was battling breast cancer. God saw me through it. He has delivered me, has healed me. My name is Tracy from Schaumburg. And the goodness of God is this. I am cured from breast cancer. I have had my surgery. I've had my port removed. And I am so grateful to the Lord up above.
3: I'm Amber Payton with BIN News Now. President Trump has called off an AI executive order signing ceremony.
4: I didn't like certain aspects of it. I postponed it.
3: With several industry executives in the Oval Office Thursday, Trump said he worried the order could slow U.S. growth in artificial intelligence. The order would have required AI companies to submit new models for federal review before public release. Black civil rights attorney Ben Crump says the prosecution of former Hartford, Connecticut police officer Joseph Magnano is only a first step, not justice. Magnano was charged with first-degree manslaughter in the fatal shooting of Stephen Jones and is expected in court June 5th. Crump says he believes the charge should have been murder. And Quinta Brunson, who is Black, is set to develop and star in a new Betty Boop feature film. The movie will explore the relationship between the creator of Betty Boop and his iconic animated character. Get BIN News Now on demand 24/7 on the iHeartRadio app.
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1: 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When I got saved, when I got delivered from drugs and alcohol, my grandmother, she told me, she said, "There's a song I want you to learn.

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1: Coming up, Tamela Mann, Live, Breathe, Fight. Isaac Carey in the middle. Also, Nobody But Jesus. Josh Copeland, it's Sonya Blakey. I say that every day. Nobody But Jesus could have brought me this far. And I just want to say thank you. What about you? Hit me up on the iHeartRadio app. Tap that red talk back mic.
2: Let me tell you how good my God is. A fire occurred in my house. God got me up. He allowed me to, hallelujah. He allowed me to put out the electrical fire. No hurt.

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1: 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Coming up, Evelyn Tarantine, AG, Work It Out, Isaac Carey in the middle, and new music from Josh Copeland, Nobody But Jesus. It's Sonya Blakey. We're almost there. We're pushing through. Ready for the holiday weekend. What about you? Got any plans? What about graduations 2026? Who's graduating? 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
2: How athletes wanted. 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
1: 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Ain't nobody like Judith Prissy McAllister, like the dew. Right now it's Josh Copeland. Nobody but Jesus.

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1: So much power, so much energy. Come on, Josh Copeland. Nobody but Jesus. It's Sonya Blakey. Gonna close it out with Doc McKenzie. Come aboard. BB and CC Winans close to you. That's a wrap for the afternoon show. My name is Sonya Blakey. Make sure you're back here tomorrow, the last day of the cash contest. 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